She came down from Chicago where the mighty winds blow. She was a picture in a frame, and she said, I gotta hit the highway, are you going my way?

I just thought I'd try. I miss you so much. I just feel like we've got so much to catch up on. I want to hear how little one is. And maybe I can try and see you in a couple of weeks. But I'm out tonight. Studio tomorrow. But yeah.

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1: Hello and welcome to the Pre-Millennium Stadium for the Dinosaurs versus Football Legend Mega Match. It's 3 p.m, it's Saturday afternoon, it's 65 million years ago, and yes, it's raining.
2: That's right, Bob. Not ideal conditions today, but at least it should dampen down the volcanoes.
1: But hopefully not the atmosphere, which, as you can hear, is electric. Our commentator today is Ron Motson.

0: Legs that can outrun the fastest human alive.
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1: I'm Cassius.
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1: Hello, Fun Kids. I'm Violet and I would like the song played, Can You Feel the Love Tonight from the New Lion King. Thank you. Bye.

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1: I can't what?
0: And they don't have a clue.
1: Who's they?
0: They'll fall in love, and here's the bottom line. Our trio's down to two.
1: Oh, I get it.
0: The sweet caress of twilight.
1: Yeah.
0: There's magic everywhere.
1: It's everywhere.
0: And with

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Thank you.

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1: Hi, I'm Tommy, and I want Breaking Free from High School Musical.

I've seen dark before, but not like this. This is cold. This is empty. This is numb. The life I knew is over. The lights are out. Hello, darkness. I'm ready to succumb. I follow you around. I always have. But you've gone to a place I cannot find. This grief has a gravity. It pulls me down. But a tiny voice whispers in my mind.

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0: me I wasn't doing. 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

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I think you know me. I'm basically 7. And please, can you play Spaceman by Sam Ryder on Fun Kids? Thank you.

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3: 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I love Fun Kids, so can we please have superheroes by the script?

0: just want to show y'all what I can do. I can sing and rap all day. My name is Lala. Yeah, you heard about me. Now I can sing and it's a sight to see. Singing that Boom Elementary. Thank you, Billy Bob Joe and my fairies.
1: This is Fun Kids.
2: Fun Kids. Have you got an idea for a story?
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2: 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Big, beautiful wings. 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Got an idea for a story? 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
6: 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Please may you play Crazy What Love Can Do. Thank

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0: 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This is Fun Kids.
1: It is Fun Kids. It's Georgia here on your Saturday morning, and we're going to kick off the show by celebrating a special day. I'll reveal more very, very soon. We've got the Fun Kids talent show. And now, let's get on one from Descendants. It's Perfect French Press.

0: Army Hardy, that was BTS with Dynamite on Fun Kids. Oar. Now every day we celebrate something new, and today you might be able to guess what it is by my voice. Oar. If you think you know, let me know on the free Fun Kids app, me hardies.
1: Don't be upset or mad at all. Don't feel regret or sad at all.

0: Ed Sheeran's Sapphire on Fun Kids. And did you guess which day we're celebrating? Because today is officially Talk Like a Pirate Day. Ooh-ar. Now, I just found a pirate name generator because I feel like we all need a pirate name today. And you'll never guess what it called me. It called me Georgia Pinkbeard. Oh, no. I don't have a beard, but I suppose if I did have a beard, it would definitely be pink. Let me know what your pirate name would be, because today is Talk Like a Pirate Day on Fun Kids.
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Now, do you have a hidden talent? 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It's funkidslive.com/Georgia. And I'll reveal Evie's talent after this on Fun Kids from Milan.

Dua Lipa Houdini on your Saturday morning. Now it's time for the Fun Kids Talent Show, and today it's all about listener Evie, who's 8 years old, and she says she's really good at doing impressions of people in her family. She always does an impression of her brother, who's always moaning, her dad when he's looking for something, her mum when she's trying to tell them to hurry up, and also her granddad, who's always trying to work out how to use the TV. Apparently they're all very easy because they all say the same things every single day. Oh no, Evie, I would love to hear your impression. A big well done to you though. It sounds like you are a pro at those impressions. Don't forget, if you have an amazing talent to show off the world, then let me know at funkidslive.com/Georgia. And very, very soon we'll be hearing from Adam in Activity Quest on Fun Kids.

0: That was the FIFA World Cup official song. That was Die Die from Shakira on Fun Kids. And now Adam's in Oxford this week at the Ashmolean, which opened in 1683 and was the first public museum in Britain. He's down on the lower floor with Vicky, standing in front of a very large bone. Nobody was quite sure what it was for about 350 years.
1: My name is Vicky Jenner and I'm a digital content and interpretation producer here at the Ashmolean. And the Ashmolean is very special because it is the UK's oldest public museum, or the first public museum in the UK. So we have lots here. Currently we are standing in the original part of the collection, so we're standing in the Tradescant collection, and it's called the Ashmolean Story. We're on level minus one, so we're sort of really down near the cafe, but down in the rafters almost. And essentially we're in like a cabinet of curiosity, so it tells the story of what museums used to be.
2: You've taken me to look at a bone. What are we looking at here?
1: So this bone we're looking at right now, would you say it's a giant bone, an elephant bone, or a dinosaur bone?
2: It definitely looks like a giant bone, doesn't it? It looks like, I'm trying not to read the sign that's below it. It looks like it might be, it looks a bit like an elephant's foot, maybe.
1: Well, that is exactly what Robert Plot thought. So in the 1670s, and I'm standing right next to his portrait here of this very glorious man with a lovely wig, Robert Plot in the 1670s, hundreds of years ago, thought that this could have been, when he discovered it on an excavation in Cornwall, which is a small village in Oxfordshire, not far from here, he thought it could be or belong to an elephant. However, so these were elephants that were brought over by the Romans in the Roman period. But then he compared them against many different bones of elephants at that time, and it just didn't fit. So, of course, he thought this must belong to a giant, because if we look at ancient stories, giants roamed the earth in Britain. And so this takes us to the first stop of a glorious audio trail that we are now giving and delivering to our visitors.
2: Talk to me about the audio trail then. How can people do it? And this is stop number one. What else is in the trail?
1: So there are 13 myths on this audio tour, and it's a great activity to do with a group or with your family or on your own. And after finding an object, so we found this object, this giant bone in minus one in the Ashmolean story. Once you've found your object, you listen to the wonderful art historian, Yanina Ramirez, who usually graces our televisions and is wonderful. And she tells you about the history, and then you can listen to the myth, to the story in the next stop, which is told by an actor and storyteller called Rithvik Andagula. But please be wary, because some are a little scary. So if you're listening, you have to be age 12 and over.
2: Do you want to put me out of my misery and tell me? So this is not an elephant's hoof, and it's not a giant's bone either?
1: It's not. So sadly, it doesn't belong to Gog Magog, who is the giant who we talk about in our story. However, it did actually belong to a dinosaur. So this was discovered 166 years later, after Robert Plot, by Richard Owens, who discovered the truth about dinosaurs. And in terms of accessing the audio tour, so you can simply go to the Ashmolean website, look for audio tours, and purchase the tour online. You will receive an e-ticket and instructions in your emails, and you can even listen to the tour at home before you get to the museum, although I do think it's better once you're in front of these wonderful objects.
2: So this isn't something that you kind of go to the welcome desk, get one of those packs, put it on, wander around. They're really big, they're bulky, they're annoying. This is something you do on your phone.
1: Yeah, absolutely. And the problem with some of those, even though they are usually quite easy to use once you get to the museum, if we consider hardware waste, like they can get thrown in the bin if they start to break. We don't want that, because we care about the environment. So what we're trying to do is move all of our audio tools onto our phone. So we work with this wonderful company called Smartify, and essentially you can download the app, and it means that whenever you go into a museum, wherever you are in the world, they usually have a Smartify tour. So yes, please do download it. When I met you in-

0: Calvin Harris with Summer on Fun Kids, and back to the Ashmolean Museum in Oxford, where Adam's been handed a tablet. This is the Ashmolean Adventure, and it turns a painting on the wall into a game the whole family plays together.
1: So my name's Jane Cockcroft, and my role at the Ashmolean is I'm head of interpretation and digital content.
2: You've got like a tablet in your hand. Talk me through what families can do when they come here.
1: Well, this is Ashmolean Adventure. It is a very wonderful digital family experience, a multimedia experience. The particular activity I've got here is one of 11, and each activity is focused on a very intriguing object. And the activities take you through a little journey. So you find out fascinating facts and stories about the objects, and then you do all sorts of interesting quizzes and games and the stories to tell and lots of interactions. This particular one is inspired by a painting just on the wall over there, a famous painting by Paolo Uccello, a Renaissance artist, and it's called The Hunt in the Forest. So this activity invites you to step into the painting with sound to find out about the artist, and you play a game which basically gives you the opportunity to explore perspective. This is a very, very famous painting because it used very early use of perspective. So we want to kind of each activity takes something really juicy and exciting about the object and takes a little deep dive into that particular object and the stories and what it can reveal, but we do it in a really interactive way. So Ashmolean Adventure is designed for a family group, and the devices are linked together, so you share the experience as you explore the museum as a family.
2: And so every child has their own
1: own device, and you have one what we call the launch device, which is the one that triggers content for the rest of the group. And some of the activities you do as a group and some you do on your own.
2: What's the activity for this one then? Should we give it a go?
1: Yeah, sure.
2: You and I.
1: So
2: if you take the parent device.
1: I'll take the parent device. I'm the launch device person. And this doesn't have to be the parent, this can be the child as well. So you can take turns to be the launcher of the activity. So first of all, we have a timeline where you select the object or the activity you want to do. We selected The Hunt in the Forest, and it's taken us to this wonderful gallery, which is full of amazing paintings from the Renaissance period. And you can find it on a map, which we have on this device, and then you launch the game, and you find yourself in the activity. So the first part is called Explore with Sound, and you listen to soundscapes, a soundscape, and you have to guess where that sound comes from. So are you hearing it in the background, the middle ground, or the foreground? And it's a way of describing perspectives through sound, because obviously the further away you are, the quieter it is.
2: Yes.
1: And the nearer you are, the louder it is. So it's our way of introducing the concept of perspectives through sound, through a soundscape. Then you get a little bit of information. Here, we've got a section called Discover Uccello, where you get to find out this. We always have a little bit of a story, a bit of audio, so you can listen to the information about, in this case, the artist and what he was doing with perspective. So that takes you on a little adventure through the painting. You get to look at some details and find out about Paolo Uccello and this revolutionary perspective way of capturing perspective. And then at the end you have a game which is called Play with Perspective, and as you see you get a bit of an instruction there, and then you get to move your kind of features of the painting. So here
2: we've got
1: the one of the huntsmen. It's a hunt, a night hunt scene, and they're all rushing in this wild hunt into the night, and with the dogs, which you hear at the beginning with the barking, and the kind of sound of horses. And here you can take those characters, so the dogs, the horses, parts of the forest, and you move them around and you can make them bigger or smaller and actually create your own scene, but with mindful of the fact that we're looking at perspective and having obviously smaller features in the distance and larger in the foreground, and you get to experiment and play exactly that. You play with perspective, and we hope it's a fun way of communicating this revolutionary kind of discovery in painting at this time. So we're talking the late 15th century, so 1475-ish.
2: And we're looking at just one painting in one part of the museum at the moment, but there's
1: another
2: 11 in total that we can look at.
1: There's 10 objects in 11 activities in total. So around the corner we've got one that looks at the story of Nicholas of Bari, also known as Saint Nicholas, who also known as Father Christmas. And it's a wonderful painting of a storm, and that one has an amazing kind of animation that you kind of experience, and you find out about the story through the animation. Around the corner over there we've got an activity inspired by the very famous Messiah violin, which was created by the famous violin maker Antonio Stradivarius. And that is a very musically orientated one, where you can see the instruments, well, not the actual instruments, but instruments of that type being played, and hear them come to life. And we have one on Japanese netsuke, which are little kind of toggles that you wore on your kimono in our Japan gallery. We have paintings upstairs, impressionist paintings that you match weatherscapes from the paintings with the paintings around you. What else do we have? We've got a designer banknote activity downstairs on the lower ground floor. Well, we've got 11 in total. I could keep going.

0: Galantis and Heckensling, Love on Me on Fun Kids. And we've been wandering around the Ashmolean Museum in Oxford. Adam's in the sculpture gallery now, surrounded by Greek and Roman statues, with Dan, who looks after the galleries.
1: I'm Dan Sassanow, I'm one of the VEAs in the Ashmolean, and I am in the galleries patrolling and helping visitors in the galleries.
2: We're in the Roman gallery right now. Just describe for me what it looks like.
1: So in the sculpture gallery we have here, we have loads of Roman and Greek statues. They're all original, so most of them have come from Greece and Rome, so they've been put in here, and the walls are green and red, and we've got loads of comfy seats so visitors can enjoy looking at the objects while they absorb in all the atmosphere in the Ashmolean.
2: And am I right in thinking the Ashmolean does kind of packs for kids to kind of take around? Talk me through what's in those.
1: We've got three packs altogether. We've got a Roman pack that has loads of little bits to do with Rome, so families can go and in anywhere in the museum they want to and sit down with a blanket and do a lot of the activities in there. We've got an Anglo-Saxon one. It's similar, but it's loads of stuff to do with the Anglo-Saxon, and we've got an Explorer pack that's small and yellow. It's usually for littler children, and they have younger activities for them to do, and it's for the same, they can just tie it around themselves and explore the museum.
2: And if somebody wants to pick up one of these packs and they want to wander around the Ashmolean and do it, what do they need to do? Are they free? Do they just come up to the reception?
1: They are free, so you can just go up to the welcome desk and just ask my member staff just there for them to put down their name and the date, the number of the pack, how many children, how many adults, and they can just take it away and just bring it back at the end of the day when they're finished.
2: You must see hundreds of people every day.
1: We do see hundreds.
2: Wandering in and out of these galleries. What would you say is the best thing about being here at the Ashmolean?
1: The best thing about being here in the Ashmolean is interacting with the different kinds of visitors that we get here, because we get loads of visitors come in, all curious of knowing what kind of museum we are, and to learn about history and all kinds of things we do.
3: Step out of the shadows and discover a new magical world crackling with power. When Frey's hidden magic is revealed, he is forced back to Hexton, the magical town from which his family were banished. With no one to trust and nowhere to turn, Frey must face people who see his very name as a curse, others who believe he might be the solution they've been searching for, and those desperate to get their hands on his mysterious croxometer, one of the most powerful magical objects to ever exist. And with the very essence of Hexton in danger, can Frey live up to his magical legacy while also finding the place where he belongs? The Hexton Chronicles, The Trouble with Magic, is out now in all good bookshops and online.
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7: Something has changed within me. Something is not the same.

Defying Gravity from Wicked on Fun Kids. Now, have you ever seen yourself as a fashion designer? Well, Max did exactly that and he got a world record. I'll tell you more after this one from Katy Perry. It's

0: just gone 11 o'clock. This is Fun Kids.
1: It's Fun Kids. It's Georgia here. And on the way, we've got a fashion world record. I'm shouting out to the best pet ever. And seeing as it's 11 o'clock, let us get on Harry Styles.

your own tongue. It's chaotic, but hey, it's home. When the wind's from the east, and the sun's from the west, and the sand in the glass is right,

Arabian Nights from Aladdin on Fun Kids. Now, do you see yourself as a bit of a fashion designer? Well, Max Alexander did, and he actually got a world record. He's the youngest runway show designer ever. He absolutely loves designing clothes. And I want you to guess how old he was when he showcased an entire clothing collection at Denver Fashion Week in Colorado. Ooh, how old do you reckon? Send me your guess on the Free Fun Kids app, and I'll reveal it after this one from Miles Smith. This song always puts me in such a good mood. Stay if you wanna dance.

0: I might sing that song a little bit too much. That was Apples and Bananas on Fun Kids. It's Georgia here, and you've been trying to guess the world record for the youngest runway show designer. It's Max Alexander, and he showcased an entire clothing collection at Denver Fashion Week in Colorado, and he actually got a world record. Now, you've been trying to guess how old he was, and if you said 10 years old, you are incorrect. Maybe you said 15 years old, you are still incorrect, because I can reveal that Max Alexander was actually 7 years old. 7 years, 266 days old to be exact. Wow, that is so cool. Now, if you could break any record, what would it be? Let me know on the Free Fun Kids app.
1: 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Fun Kids.
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Well, a witch. But you'll find that nowadays I've mended all my ways. Repentance in the light and made a switch. True. Yes. And I fortunately know a little magic. It's a talent that I always have possessed. And here lately, please don't laugh, I use it on behalf of the miserable, lonely, and depressed. Pathetic. In need. This one longing to be thinner. That one wants to get the girl. And do I help them? Yes, indeed. Those poor fortunate souls. So sad, so true. They come flocking to my cauldron. Great spells, Ursula, please. And I help them? Yes, I do. Now, it's happened once or twice. Someone couldn't pay the price. And I'm afraid I had to rake them.

0: So here's the deal. I'll whip up a little potion to make you human for 3 days. Got that? 3 days. Before the sun sets on the third day, you and Princey must share a kiss. And not just any kiss. A kiss of true love. If you do, you will remain human permanently. But if you don't, you'll turn back into a mermaid. And you belong to me. We got a deal?
1: I don't know.
0: Life's full of tough choices, isn't it?
1: No. This is wrong. I can't do this.
0: Fine, then. Forget about the world above. Go back home to Daddy. And never leave again! Come on, you calm, functioning soul! Go ahead. Make your choice. I'm a very busy woman, and I haven't got all day. It won't cost much. Just your voice. You hard functioning soul.
1: It's sad.
0: But true. If you want to cross the bridge, my sweet, you've got to pay the toll. Like a scare from off your tail or drop a blood inside the bowl.

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Camilla Cabot with Havana on Fun Kids, and it's now time for a pet shout out. Today it goes to listener Maisie, who's 9 years old. She says, I want to shout out to my dog Waffle. He loves carrying things around the house, but he doesn't always understand what he shouldn't have. Yesterday he brought me a cushion, one of my dad's slippers, and a toilet roll. Oh no, Maisie, can you imagine if he started ripping up the toilet roll? That would go absolutely everywhere. Waffle, you sound so cheeky, but I'm looking at a picture of you right now and you're so cute, so we'll let you off. It's fine, Waffle, do what you want. Don't forget, if you have a pet and you think they deserve a shout out, head over to funkidslive.com/Georgia, and on the way, one from Spirit Untamed with Bill.

0: Kids Book Kids, I'm Good Blue, and how would you like to win the chance to interview the Skandar book series author plus all of the books? 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

0: Justin Bieber and Nicki Minaj, Beauty and a Beat on Fun Kids. 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So, what would you ask AF Stedman? 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

For the first time in forever, and do you want to build a snowman on Fun Kids? How good was that? It's almost 12 o'clock, so make sure you tell me what you're having for lunch. And after 12, it is, of course, Superpower Hour. Let's get on David Guetta, Teddy Swims, and Tones and I on Fun Kids.

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1: It's Georgia here on your Saturday afternoon, and I'm so, so excited because we have loads on the way. 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If you're looking for something really fun to do, I've got Activity Quest next. And of course, it wouldn't be a Saturday without some very weird facts.

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3: Step out of the shadows and discover a new magical world crackling with power. When Frey's hidden magic is revealed, he is forced back to Hexton, the magical town from which his family were banished. With no one to trust and nowhere to turn, Frey must face people who see his very name as a curse, others who believe he might be the solution they've been searching for, and those desperate to get their hands on his mysterious croxometer, one of the most powerful magical objects to ever exist. And with the very essence of Hexton in danger, can Frey live up to his magical legacy while also finding the place where he belongs? The Hexton Chronicles, The Trouble with Magic, is out now in all good bookshops and online.
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Bruno Mars, I Just Might on Fun Kids. It's Georgia here, how are you doing? Now it's time to become a superhero, because every weekend I'm dreaming up the wackiest, silliest, the most awesome superpowers ever, like flying backwards on a sandwich, shooting rainbows from your elbows, and turning broccoli into actual trees. But are these powers epic hero powers or totally useless zero powers? That's where you come in. You can cast your vote very, very soon, because I'll be announcing today's superpower. You can let me know if you think it's a hero power or a zero power. But first, Parry Grip with Are You Gonna Eat Those Fries, Bro? Are you

Yes, Nears, if you're over me on Fun Kids, then we're playing a game of Zero or Hero, and it's time to find out today's superpower. It's the power to make any boring object tell you a joke. So your pencil will tell you a joke, your shoe will tell you a joke, your cereal, a joke. But every joke is terrible. Do you think it's a hero power or a zero power? You can let me know on the free Fun Kids app, and I'll let you know what I think after this on Fun Kids.

Simmons remix on Fun Kids, and we're playing a game of Zero or Hero. You just found out today's superpower. It's the power to make any boring object tell you a joke, but every joke is terrible. And I've decided now, because a boring object wouldn't be boring anymore if it told a joke. And you know what? I kind of like the bad jokes better than the good ones. I think they're way more funny. So I'm going to say it's definitely a hero power on Fun Kids. You still have time to let me know what you think. Do you want every boring object to tell you a really bad joke? Of course you do, right?

0: 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Now, have you heard the Dino Quest podcast yet? If you haven't, you definitely need to. Lauren and Cassius are building the perfect dinosaur one real part at a time. Last week they gave it legs and today they're going up. The longest neck of any animal that has ever lived belonged to a dinosaur called, now can I say it, the Mammanchisaurus. And the neck on its own was about 15 metres long. That's longer than a school bus. So how do you hold that up? They asked Dr. Mike Taylor, who is a computer programmer by day and studies sauropod necks in the evening. And the answer is that the neck is mostly not there. The bones are full of air like honeycomb. Search Dino Quest wherever you get your podcasts. 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

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It's Georgia here and I'm super, super excited because it's very nearly time for some weird, unbelievable, mind-bending facts about pigs, earth and your brain.

0: Silk City and Dua Lee for Electricity on Fun Kids. And now it's time for some really weird, unbelievable, mind-bending facts. Did you know that it's physically impossible for a pig to look straight up into the sky? Earth's rotation is slowing down, meaning days are getting longer by about 1.8 milliseconds every century. And also, did you know that your brain uses 20% of your body's energy?
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0: Zara Larson with Lush Life on Fun Kids. It's Georgia here. It's almost 1 o'clock, which means Lauren's on the way. This morning, we spoke like pirates. Ooh, army hearties. Because today is officially International Talk Like a Pirate Day. Do you think you can keep it up for the whole day? Go on, give it a go. We had the Fun Kids talent show and Evie told us about her talent. She does impressions of her family all day long. And of course, we can't forget Max Alexander, who has a world record. He is the youngest runway show designer. He loves designing clothes. So, so cool. We did a pet shout out to Waffle, who's very, very cheeky, but is of course the best dog ever. And we played a game of Zero or Hero. Today's superpower was getting any boring object to tell you a joke, but every joke is terrible. It's fine. I love a terrible joke. It's definitely a hero power, right? I'll be back tomorrow from 10 a.m. and I'm going to leave you with Dinosaur Dance on Fun Kids. See ya.
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2: Hello, good afternoon and happy Saturday. I'm Lauren here with you. Thanks for joining me. We've got Ariana Grande to play in just a bit after La Seraphim and Boom Pala.
1: This is Fun Kids.
3: Dalla tu corpo alegría, Macarena, que tu cuerpo te da la alegría que se pone. Dalla

0: Warren and Ordinary on Fun Kids. Hey, how we doing? It's a Saturday. Yep, the first day of the weekend. And I hope you've had a brilliant week, whatever you've been up to, whether you've been at school, nursery, maybe you've been at home. Either way, I'm Lauren and I'm here to keep you company all the way through until 4 o'clock. And we've got lots to get through. We're going to be chatting about some amazing Fun Kids podcasts. We've got some shout outs to do. We're going to become bag detectives after a song by Go Banana Go. It's called Taco Meat.
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0: 2002 on Fun Kids. Just to keep you updated, there is officially a brand new episode of Science Quest out. Yeah, Dan is back with another episode, and this week he's getting an inside look at what it takes to be a curator at a natural history museum. Fancy. He'll be finding out what curators actually get up to, how they care for and study fascinating specimens, and what their work can tell us about the natural world. Here's a clip.
1: Admittedly, I do spend a lot of my time doing Excel spreadsheets and emails. However, if I'm getting a bit bored or as part of my job, I get lots of people that ask me questions about the fossils that I look after. So I have to go through the collections and try and answer those questions. And somebody sends me a picture of a fossil that they found and I have to work out what it is. Or trying to work out past environments from millions of years ago. What was the temperature like? And is there anything we can learn from that that will help us predict what might happen in the future as our planet continues to warm up?
0: Well, there you go. 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Right now, though, I'm going to play you a song from such a sweet film. It's called Migration, and it is playing right here on Fun Kids.

Brighton's Go Movie. That is an upbeat, inspirational song about life here on Fun Kids. And I'm Lauren here with you. Now, it's no secret that my favourite Disney film of all time, other than the new Snow White one, is Tangled. And the good news is, it is getting a live-action remake. Now, remember, a live-action remake is when they take an animated film, a film where all the characters are cartoons, and remake it with real-life actors. And we've finally got a release date. It is coming our way on the 31st of March, 2028. Over a year and a half away,

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4: We're hapless, we're mapless, our crew is rife with slackness, but we're happy to be on the seven seas. We don't eat our five a day.

is Andy in the Odd Socks and Pirates on Fun Kids. A perfect song for today, because today is the 19th of September, also known as Talk Like a Pirate Day. And actually, it's super easy. So when you see your friend, instead of saying, oh, hello, how are you? Say, ahoy, matey. Or if you stub your toe, rather than saying, ouch, say, arr. That's the plan for today. Right, here's Clean Bandit now and Rather Be.

0: You're listening to Fun Kids with me, Lauren. And if history is your favourite subject at school, listen up, because this activity quest is for you. It's for you and everyone else, because you can actually step into history this weekend at White Wick Manor and Gardens, Wolverhampton. Yeah, you can explore the Rossettis, siblings and spouses, a major new exhibition throughout the manor celebrating one of Victorian Britain's most creative families. Discover the story of the Mander family and learn about their lives, interests and some of the fascinating guests who have visited the manor over the years. There's also a woodland play area and there's free entry all weekend. That is the White Wick Manor and Gardens.
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6: I know sometimes we could feel so small and be afraid to be who we are.

If any part of you is feeling sleepy, you're awake now. That's by Bluey. It's Chattermax on Funkids. And I'm Lauren here with you. Now, very soon, just after 2 o'clock, we're going to have a spin of our shout-out spinner. Yes, we're going to find out who we're saying hello to today. Before that, though, here's Joel Corey, M&EK, Head and Heart. He's playing on Funkids.

0: my shove.
1: You need help. 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
0: That's not true. 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
1: Neither do you.
0: Well, then tell me, little goody two-shoes, what do you think we should do?

0: trust you. 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
0: 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I knew that she was wrong.

0: the UK. It's just gone 2 o'clock. This is Fun Kids.
1: It's a Saturday afternoon. I'm Lauren here with you. Thanks for joining me. Very soon, we're going to have a spin of our shout-out spinner, and whoever it lands on is the person that we're saying hello to today. Before we do, though, let's get on a song from Toy Story 5. It's by Taylor Swift, and it's called I Knew It, I Knew You.

0: when I remember. It's Becky Hill, David Guetta. And remember, on Fun Kids, it's a couple minutes after 2 o'clock. I'm Lauren. Let's have a spin of our shout-out spinner and find out who we're saying hello to today. Oh, it's a nice positive one today. Today, we are saying hello to someone that we can count on. Yeah, that's someone who's always there when you need them. Maybe they help you when you're stuck or just know exactly what to do whenever you need a little bit of help. So who is that in your life? Who always makes you smile? Let me know at funkidslive.com/Lauren. And whilst you do, I'm going to play you a song by Jim Henson, Manamana.
1: This is
2: Step out of the shadows and discover a new magical world crackling with power. When Frey's hidden magic is revealed, he is forced back to Hexton, the magical town from which his family were banished. With no one to trust and nowhere to turn, Frey must face people who see his very name as a curse, others who believe he might be the solution they've been searching for, and those desperate to get their hands on his mysterious croxometer, one of the most powerful magical objects to ever exist. And with the very essence of Hexton in danger, can Frey live up to his magical legacy while also finding the place where he belongs? The Hexton Chronicles, The Trouble with Magic, is out now in all good bookshops and online.
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Matilda, that's when I grow up on Fun Kids. All right, we have just spun our shout-out spinner and it has chosen someone you can always count on as our shout-out category. That's the person you're saying hello to. Who have you got in your life that you can always count on? Hey to Grace, who'd like a shout-out to her nan because she always remembers everything. She even remembers her favourite biscuits and has them ready for when she visits. Oh, that sounds amazing. What's your favourite biscuit, Grace? It's almost impossible to choose. I think mine is a bourbon biscuit, you know, like the chocolate sandwiches. Oh, so nice. Hi also to Charlie as well, who'd like a shout out for his best friend Noah, because Noah always makes him laugh. He tells the best jokes. And if ever Charlie's had a bad day, Noah always cheers him up. Oh, Noah sounds like a brilliant friend and someone you can always count on. Right, keep these coming in then at funkidslive.com/Lauren, and we'll read some more out tomorrow. Like I'm

Timberlake and Can't Stop the Feeling from the Trolls film on Fun Kids. How much do you know about dinosaurs? Would you like to know some more? Of course you would. You can never have too much dino knowledge. Well, good news. Episode 3 of our brand new podcast, Dino Quest, is out right now. And this week, we're talking about teeth. Yeah, myself and Cassius, we found out about a dinosaur that had 500 teeth in its mouth and replaced every single one every fortnight, every 2 weeks. And that right there is why there's no such thing as a dinosaur dentist. They didn't need them, they replaced them themselves. We also get chatting to Dr. Emma Nichols, who looks after 40,000 fossil animals at the Oxford University Museum of Natural History. And she can take one tooth and tell you what the whole animal looked like, what it ate, and how it hunted. It's very impressive. Now, if you want to hear all about it, be sure to search Dino Quest wherever you get your podcast, because there is a brand new episode every Tuesday. You're close.

0: Fun Kids with me, Lauren. Now, have you ever wondered what it would be like to explore the surface of the moon? 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

0: kids. Do you ask a lot of questions? Are you good at coming up with really interesting questions for people? The reason I ask is you could be winning the chance to interview the author of the Scandar series on the Fun Kids BookQuest podcast, plus win all 5 books in the series so you can start your own reading adventure. 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

0: the First and Princess Things on Fun Kids. I'm Lauren here with you. It's a Saturday, and I tell you what, time's flying by. It always does when you're having fun, though, doesn't it? On the way, you and I are going to become bag detectives after this from Dee and Friends in Oz.
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3: Elfie, now that we're friends, I've decided to make you my new project.
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5: 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I know exactly what they need. And even in your case, though it

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1: Are you ready for a super busy but super exciting hour? Because very soon we're heading to Activity Quest. We're going to become bag detectives and we're going to kick it all off with a song from the brand new Descendants film, Descendants Wicked Wonderland. It's called For Once in My Life and it's playing on Fun Kids.

0: 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Oh, we love Activity Quest, don't we? It's kind of like our super fun best friend that comes up with all the best ideas of amazing things to do in our free time. And if you've always wanted to get the feel of a vibrant Caribbean carnival village, then listen up, because Milton Keynes is the place to be. Milton Keynes Caribbean Carnival Experience is actually happening this Sunday, and you've got free workshops, music, and activities to experience. 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

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Happy Saturday. I'm Lauren here with you, and it is almost time for us to become bag detectives. Yeah, that's the game when one of our Funkids listeners gets in touch on the website funkidslive.com/Lauren. They tell us what they've got in their bag, and based on the items they have, we're going to try and figure out where they're heading, what activity are they getting up to for their weekend, and maybe it will inspire us to do something super fun as well. We'll play that game in just a minute after this from Taylor Swift. 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
2: Wow, we are Blazer Fresh 2.0 on Fun Kids. Okay, bag detectives, let's get going with solving today's mystery. Now today, Jemima has got in touch and she's told us what she's packed in her bag ready for today's adventure. But what adventure is she heading on? Now, I do need to tell you that she is packing a bag, but she's only taking it downstairs in her own house. She has got a pair of pajamas, a cozy blanket, a bag of popcorn, and an idea of something to watch. What could Jemima be doing today with a pair of pajamas, a cozy blanket, a bag of popcorn, and an idea of something to watch? Have a think. I'm going to tell you what the answer is in just a minute after this from Harry Styles. This song is called American Girls and it's playing on Fun Kids.

from Dizzy's Encanto. That is Surface Pressure on Funkids. Okay, how are you getting on working out what adventure Jemima is heading on today? Yeah, Jemima's got in touch. She's told us that in her bag, which she's only taking downstairs, by the way, she's got a pair of cozy pajamas, a blanket, a bag of popcorn, and an idea of something to watch. What do you think she's doing with all of those things? What do you do when you put your pajamas on, have a blanket, and you eat popcorn? You watch a film, you have a movie night, and that is exactly what Jemima is doing this weekend. A big well done if you got that right. Oh, it sounds like a perfect Saturday evening. I hope you have the best time, Jemima. And you can be just like her and get in touch at funkidslive.com/Lauren and take part in Bag Detectives. Come and let me know what's in your bag.

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Miley Cyrus and Flowers on Fun Kids. And that is it from me for another day. I've been Lauren here with you. Thanks for all the fun. What a lovely afternoon. I'll be back same time tomorrow from 1 o'clock with more of the same. Right now then, you've got Emma Louise with her Joker's Corner.

0: It's just gone 4 o'clock. You're listening to Emma Louise.
1: You are. Happy Saturday afternoon. Emma Louise here with you on Fun Kids. With you all the way through until 7 o'clock. And between now and then, I'm going to play you lots of very good songs. Not like this one from Bruno Mars. Here he is with I Just Might on Fun Kids.

0: 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That was Glide on Fun Kids.
1: 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Fun Kids.
2: Step out of the shadows and discover a new magical world crackling with power. When Frey's hidden magic is revealed, he is forced back to Hexton, the magical town from which his family were banished. With no one to trust and nowhere to turn, Frey must face people who see his very name as a curse, others who believe he might be the solution they've been searching for, and those desperate to get their hands on his mysterious croxometer, one of the most powerful magical objects to ever exist. And with the very essence of Hexton in danger, can Frey live up to his magical legacy while also finding the place where he belongs? The Hexton Chronicles, The Trouble with Magic, is out now in all good bookshops and online.
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0: If you would like to find out about some new books, then you've got to tune into this week's Book Quest. So Bex chats to Sophie Anderson about her magical new collection, A Year of Fairy Tales, which is packed with fresh takes on classic stories and original tales inspired by folklore. That sounds good. Also, Jack Meggett Felix joins the show with a deliciously dark and funny adventure involving a mysterious potion, a crumbling manor, and one very chaotic alter ego. Plus, there's loads more brilliant books, authors, and reading recommendations along the way. When you listen, it'll sound like this.
1: Henrik raised the beaker to his lips, just like Dr. Jekyll had done so long ago. He scrunched his eyes shut and drank the potion. The taste was as bitter as vinegar-flavored vomit, but Henrik didn't mind because he was too excited. He de-scrunched his eyes and looked into the long, cracked laboratory mirror, only to be greeted by his own unchanged reflection. "Is that it?" he said crossly. Then he felt a twist in the pit of his stomach. The lights above him flickered ever so slightly. Henrik feared the potion was causing some ghastly side effect. When he glanced back into the mirror, he noticed that his clothes were turning red and shrinking tightly around his body. "But I don't... What's happening?" asked Henrik. He directed his question at the mirror, as if his own reflection might somehow provide an answer. And in a way, it did, because his reflection started to change. With a gnawing, grinding of bones, Henrik's whole body shrank like a concertina. His brown hair turned as red and wild as an angry squirrel. The only things that remained the same were his eyes. Henrik looked into the mirror, which was cracked in a new place. A strange baby boy looked back at him. He had created himself a brand new hide.
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1: 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I don't want to chase you down, I know you see it. 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
1: Hello! Next song from me is a big one from Miles Smith. You'll know this one, I think. Here he is with Nice to Meet You on Fun Kids.

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1: On a Saturday, just after 5 o'clock, you and me get together and we do something called the Fun Kids Joy List. Now, if you're new here, don't worry, I will explain. All that means is that I spend my week carefully picking 3 songs that I think are going to put a very big smile on your face. Shall we hear them? Yay! Because on the weekend, on a Saturday, it's a good time to get very happy, very silly, maybe sing along and maybe even dance along. I'll start with this one. Get ready for joy, silliness, smiles, sing-alongs.

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In our joy list, that was Zone. All right, what is going to come next? Something else dancey, I think. Sunny Federa, Jazzy and DOD up next with Some Days on Fun Kids.

Sundays on Fun Kids. I promised you some big dancey songs, and this one, also a bit dancey, but also great for singing along. Sometimes songs you're like dancing along, but you don't know the words. This one, we all know the words. Zara Larsson, Midnight Sun, plays next.

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0: on, fun kids, and forget about us. But right now, it's time for Joker's Corner. Big thank you to everyone who has sent their jokes in on the Fun Kids website, funkidslive.com/jokes. That is how you get involved. That is how you send in your biggest, silliest, most ridiculous, most funny joke. And that's exactly what Thomas did. Thomas in Nottingham. Okay, your turn. What is your joke, please?
1: What's a cor-

0: I do get it, and I like it a lot. A Z-Rex. And let's have one more. Who's that?
1: Hi, my name is Summer. I'm from Leicester, and I'm 9 years old.
0: Okay.
1: I hope you like my joke. What did the policeman say to his belly?
0: What?
1: You're under a vest.
0: Very nice. Very nice. Thank you, Summer. Right, more of your jokes after this. From Jelly Roll, it's Run It on Fun Kids.

0: from Sonic the Hedgehog 3. That was Run It playing for us on Fun Kids from Jelly Roll. Right now, though, we're in the middle of Joker's Corner. Shall we have some more? Yeah! Big hello to Callie. Right, Callie, it's your turn. What is your joke, please?
1: What's the cleanest poo?
0: What?
1: Shampoo.
0: Very nice. I mean, that is a clean poo. Yeah, okay. Right, Joy, your turn.
2: Why did the groom cross the road to get to the other bride?
0: The other bride! Very nice. And big hello to Lily. Your turn, Lily.
3: What do you call a line of fashion dolls?
0: What?
3: A barbecue.
0: Very nice. All the Barbies in a queue. That's a barbecue. Thank you so much for all your jokes. They were very good, very silly. Next song for me, the massive one from K-pop Demon Hunters. Of course it is. This is Golden. Play next on Fun Kids.

All right, you've heard them do it, and I think you can do it too. If you have got a joke, maybe it's a joke you made up, maybe you got it from a joke book or someone in your family or from school or you heard it on the telly, wherever it's come from. If you've got a joke that you think will make everyone listening at home laugh, then you've got to send it in, please. Send it in now. Yay! 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

0: 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All right, good luck.
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2: Just past 6 o'clock means it's officially Saturday evening. So to kickstart our evening, I'm going to play you this one, please. From Descendants, Wicked Wonderland, this is Who I Am on Funkin'.

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So this weekend, step into history at Whitewick Manor and Gardens in Wolverhampton. 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

0: Step out of the shadows and discover a new magical world crackling with power. When Frey's hidden magic is revealed, he is forced back to Hexton, the magical town from which his family were banished. With no one to trust and nowhere to turn, Frey must face people who see his very name as a curse, others who believe he might be the solution they've been searching for, and those desperate to get their hands on his mysterious croxometer, one of the most powerful magical objects to ever exist. And with the very essence of Hexton in danger, can Frey live up to his magical legacy while also finding the place where he belongs? The Hexton Chronicles, The Trouble with Magic, is out now in all good bookshops and online.
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0: together.
1: Science fans, fact fans, this one is for you because Dan is back with a brand new episode of Fun Kids Science Quest. This week he's getting an inside look at what it takes to be a curator at a natural history museum. He'll be finding out what curators actually get up to, what that job actually means.

0: What are you talking about? What's a rooster and mashed potatoes have to do with being a pirate?
1: Hey, that's right. We're supposed to sing about piratey things.
0: And who's ever guessed that chipmunk? That's just nonsense.
2: Why even bring it up?
0: Am I right? What do you think?
1: I think you look like Captain Crunch.
0: Huh? No, I don't.
1: Do too.
0: Do not.
1: You're making me hungry.

0: good in leggings.
1: You just don't get it.
2: And we've never been to Boston in the fall.
1: Pass the chips. Who's got the remote control?
0: Here it is. Time for Geraldo.
1: It's definitely time for walking us.
0: Oh, I don't like this show.
3: Hey, look. I found a quarter.

0: as we're getting into the evening, we're sort of settling into evening time now. I've got a question. When we look ahead and into a little bit later, do you need a bedtime story for tonight?
1: Wow.
0: Because if you do, we can help. 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Recent ones are called things like The Ninja Who Couldn't Fight, Super Smelly Aliens Invade the Planet, and The Egg Who Went on a Journey. Surely you want to hear those stories? If you do, ask your smart speaker to play Story Quest.
2: Okay, can I just say something crazy?
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0: 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Will you marry me?
1: Can I say something even crazier? 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
1: Please, sir, I don't want to be a dumb dumb. 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

0: 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It's just gone 7 o'clock. You're listening to Dan.
1: Ooh, half right. It is 7 o'clock, but it's not Dan. It's me, Lauren. I'm here looking after today's Pop 7 at 7. Saturday night, we are counting down your favourite tracks. And we know they're your favourite because you've been voting for them on the Fun Kids website. Kicking things off at number 7 with Alex Warren.

0: is Alex Warren. An Ordinary Unfunkids. It's the Pop 7 at 7. We are counting down your 7 favourite songs, which you've been voting for at funkidslive.com. You've been voting for your favourite songs from your favourite singers, but also from your favourite films as well. And this one is from Moana.
1: 6.
0: Yep, from the live action remake, This Is Along the Way on Funkids. On

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0: Harry Styles just performed 30 days in New York City, but he still had time to be number 5 on today's Pop 7 at 7.
2: Four.
0: Yep. We are into number 4 now, and this artist has also been performing all over the world on his tour, and when he came to London,

0: It's Bruno Mars, who just might be taking fourth place on today's Pop 7 at 7. All these songs are voted for by you, and you've done a brilliant job. 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You're voting for tomorrow's Pop 7 at 7. Right now, though, who got the bronze medal for today?
1: Three.
0: Well, third place comes from a brand new film. It's the Camp Rock 3 film. I haven't actually seen it yet, which I can't believe, because I love Camp Rock 1 and Camp Rock 2. This is Come On Over.

0: Gap Rock 3, that is Come On Over, number 3 on today's Pop 7 at 7. Gap Rock 3 at 3. Makes sense to me. Oh, it all rhymes. Who's at number 2?
1: 2.
0: Taylor Swift is at number 2. Now, you have been absolutely loving her song from the Toy Story 5 film, I Knew It, I Knew You. That's not the second place song today. No, this is The Fate of Ophelia, playing

Taylor Swift and the Favorphilia taking today's second place medal on the Pop 7 at 7, which means we're about to find out the winner. Before we do, though, shall we have a little look at the incredible list that you have voted for on our website, funkidslive.com? Okay, in at number 7 today was Alex Warren's Ordinary, followed by the Carson Moana Along the Way at number 6. You had Harry Styles and American Girls at number 5, Bruno Mars, I Just Might, at number 4. You had Camp Rock 3 and Come On Over taking the third place medal. And of course, at number 2, we had Taylor Swift's The Favorphilia. So who's our winner? Our winner today is, of course, Shakira, Burna Boy and Die Die. This was the FIFA World Cup song of 2026 of this year, and it is taking today's

0: FIFA World Cup song Die Die taking today's number one spot on the Pop 7 at 7. A big well done for voting for all those incredible songs. 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

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Make yourself a sail, float into the ocean to nowhere. Yeah, I see you looking, looking for a sign, praying for a beacon. So here's the light.

confidence to say. There are things I believe that I only figure out when I sit down to play. The truth don't scare me in a melody, immortalizing my sincerity. There are things that I sing that I'd never have the confidence to say.